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When the crowd say bow, bow, bow, rewind. 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When the crowd say bow, selector, rewind. 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

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Yeah, I can finally be totally honest. It's like I'm looking

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Come on, ladies. You want me to be your daddy singing? Okay, boys, sing it. Come on. Everybody, come on. Troy, show me.

Zeno, come on, Zeno. Clap, you motherfuckers, come on. Feels so good. Sing it.

you do what they told ya. Now you do what they told ya. Now you do what they told ya. Now you do what they told ya.